When I was in the third grade, I thought that I was gay, cause I could draw, my uncle was, and I kept my room straight. I told my mom, tears rushing down my face, she's like, Ben, you've loved girls, like Ben, you've loved girls since before pre-K. Trippin', yeah, I guess she had a point, didn't she?

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3: Yo, man. Yo. Open up, man.
4: Yo, what do you want, man?
3: My girl just caught me.
4: You made her catch you?
3: I don't know how I let this happen.
4: But who?
3: The girl next door, you know? I don't know what to do.
4: Said it wasn't you.

We were lovers for the first time, running on the red lights. The middle finger was a peace sign, yeah. We were sipping on emotions, smoking and inhaling every moment. It was reckless and we

0: 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Jouw regio. Jouw muziek. Connect.
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2: Walking down 29th and Park. I saw you in another's arms.